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1: Engine 65, responding on a medical Delta 3819 at Chevy Chase Road, cross street of Bradford Drive and Center Avenue, on a 40-year-old male. Short of air, chest pain, had a recent stent placed at 2011.

Delta, 4400, Shippersville Road, Cushier, Newburgh, and the East Indian Trail at Ohio Valley Wrestling, 2014.

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1: Quint 78, I have you responding on a medical assist at 4400 Shepherdsville Road, cross street of Newburgh Road and East Indian Trail. At Ohio Valley Wrestling, got a 30-year-old male with chest pain, left arm numbness at 2015.

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3: 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Electrical outlet fire, 3131 St. Anthony Gardens Drive, apartment 4. So past the unit's electricity is out, outlet sparked when the caller unplugged something from it at 2022.
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1: 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On the medical delta 3719 at Carroll Road, pressure of high flame. On a 36-year-old female has an allergic reaction to cinnamon at 2055.

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1: Quest 786, respond on the medical Delta 8514. You are road crossing of Miles and D Road on a 75-year-old female with chest pain, vomiting blood, having spasms at 2106.

0: attention, Battalion 87, Quinn 86, Engine 87, Engine 89, respond on a fire close to the structure, 9406, Cornflower Road, Crush Rita, Burger King Road, Fenton Lane, at 2106.
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Engine 87, respond on a fire close to structure, 9406 Cornfire Road, pressure to Burger King Road and Vincent Lane. Car sees a lot of white gray smoke coming from the backyard of this location. Possible trash fire in 2107.

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Battalion 31, Engine 35, Engine 32, Engine 34, Quint 33, and Quint 31 respond on a structure fire. 12917 Shelbyville Road, cross street of Park Place Drive and Meridian Hills Drive at 2114.

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1: 1934 responding.
2: 1935 responding.
3: Battalion 31, are you responding?
0: Battalion 31 responding from quarters.
3: Battalion 31, engine 32, engine 34, engine 35, Quint 31 and Quint 33 are spawning on structure 5, 12917, Shinobi's Road at Truist Bank. Crawler seeing flames on top of the building. There's also 45 men on top of the building as well. Crash Rita Park Place and Meridian Hills Drive at 2116.
0: Quint 31, Battalion 31. Information, they were just towards now for application earlier. Quint 31, I've seen that. Once they're across the bank, nothing showing workers on the roof. Well advised.
4: Quint 78, respond on a medical Charlie 4511.
3: Quint 31's on the scene. There's nothing showing any damn workers on the roof. Well advised. 2117.
0: Quint 31's on scene
3: at Quint 31.
0: Has not 31 on scene at 2117. 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
3: for all companies, code 1. All units got to show the load up, code 1.
5: Engine 78 responding, code Quint 78 says.
3: Engine 78, have you responding on a medical Charlie 4511 Northern Mile 1, Cross Street of Beach Viewway and Bates Avenue on a 84-year-old female, possible stroke at 2117.

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0: I've got the keyhole on phone. She said she can't respond. She's asking what's going on.
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I haven't received that alarm yet, but the key holder said she was going to reach out to somebody else who is not an hour away, and they will give an ETA as soon as they call in.

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1: 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I'll try to find a keyhole for them.

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0: Suspension Engine 87, responding to Medical Charlie, 4915 Dixie Highway at the Kroger, pressure to Upper Hunters, and Brickhill at 2137.
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2: Engine 87, Medical Charlie, 4915 Dixie Highway. The Kroger Crusher of Upper Hunters and Fort Kiln got a 42-year-old female short of air chest pain at 2138.

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0: 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Apartment 301, crash of high broken fairgrounds. The alarm sounding inside the apartment, no smoke or fire. 2140.

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0: 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Royal Shell's Landing Service.
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0: 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Spawn on a possible structure fire at 3830 Rep Regal Parkway, Bluegrass at 2150.
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3: 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Nobody's responding at 2151.
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1: Yeah, 51 is okay.
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Engine 37, responding on a medical Charlie, 9501 Westport Road at the Kroger. Got a 50-year-old male having diabetic problems. He's going to be up front in the handicapped section between Kroger and Subway. It's going to be a white male, blue plaid, button-up shirt, and blue jeans at 2219.

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1: Engine 39 respond on a medical delta 13522 Broken Branch Way, crusher of Pepper Springs and Broken Branch Place on a 51-year-old female. 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
0: We're still on scene at 2400 Alpha Palmer. You can disregard that line. We're still working on the reset.
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1: Engine 90 responding on a public assist at 4124 Lake Dreamland Road, 4124 Lake Dreamland Road, crushing of Overbrook Drive and Campground Road. 71-year-old female is falling, need of a lift assist, no injuries at 2250.

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1: Engine 37 responding on a public assist at 9813 Springgate Drive, 9813 Springgate Drive, cross street of Brownsboro Garden Circle and Garden Leaf Drive, for a 91-year-old male in need of a lift assist, no injuries at 2254.

0: 176 responder.
1: 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On a 45-year-old female, and diabetic, blood sugar is under 40 and 22 feet.

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1: Call 96, respond on email with Delta. 25 on Mount Claire Court, Cross Street of Scarborough. It's going to be on a shooting, possible female shot, stage for police, 09.

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1: Engine 81 responding, Omni Medical Delta 1402 from Lynch Court, Crusade at Buckingham Drive. So we're responding on a 68-year-old female, short of air, at 0-2.

Westwind 31, respond on a medical Bravo 2313 Meadow Lane, Cross Street, Marengo Drive at 034.

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1: Quinn 31 respond on a medical Bravo. It's 12-313 at Meadow Lane, Crusher to Marengo Drive. On a 78-year-old male, a lift assist, fell down two steps. 035.

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2: 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Somebody said that they tried to disarm the signal at 040.
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65 respond on a water leak inside 6516 Kyle Ridgeway and Crusher to Molly Ridgeway and Lincoln Ridge Place. That's their blue.

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1: Engine 65 respond on a water leak inside 6516 Cal Ridgeway, pressure to Molly Ridge and Lincoln Ridge, Department 203. Water leak coming from the tub, 0-34.

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Sentinel 1039, respond on a medical Charlie. 11419, Kendrick Drive, Crush Rita Baywood Drive, and Windy Willow Drive, and 01.

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1: 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You'll be responding on a 67-year-old female, possible stroke. 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
1: 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Comment 104, water leaking from a light fixture, 101.

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2: 12809 North Osage Road, cross street of Lucas Lane. Originally came in as a basement exercise smoke, and then they received 3 additional alarms from the same one at 109.

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Engine 93 responding on a medical Delta to 5506 New Cut Road, 5506 New Cut Road, at the Rallies crossing to Cogan Boulevard and Southside Drive, 52-year-old female short of air at 133.

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1: Battalion 71 responding.
0: Battalion 71. Battalion 71, this call came in as a child on the phone saying someone's in the home. Call back again saying that there's possible fire at the address. Police are on scene. Looks like it may be a child playing on the phone. Request to cancel fire.
1: Two pass. Police are already on scene.
0: 10-4.
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1: Engine 71, Medical Delta, 8306 Rose Bowl Court, 8306 Rose Bowl Court, cross the Delightful Way. We have a 78-year-old female who's unconscious, somehow about 319.

0: Jim Tang, 76, Quinn 66, Quinn 78 on Medical Delta, 128 at 65 South at Brick Ringer.
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2: Quint 66 responding.
0: Checking 76, Quint 66, Quint 78 for Medical Delta, 128 I-65 South, mile marker 128, 65 South. I have a MVA with an injection, possible male trapped under a vehicle. Come out 351.

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1: 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I know police are on scene.
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0: 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Looks like it may be a Toyota sedan.
1: Oh, okay.
0: 3-4.

Battalion 76 to 66 and 78. It's going to be before Fern Valley.

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I have a 74-year-old male short of air. Time out, 357.

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0: Station that was under the vehicle, no longer under the vehicle. Clean 66 and engine 78 are going to be able to handle. There's going to be no rescue this time.
1: There's a patient removed from under the vehicle, Clint 66 and Clint 78 can handle. No rescue at Zelf Wander.
0: Lanes 1, 2, and 3 on 65 South will be shut down.

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0: Unrelated to this incident, we've got a pole on the interstate at the same location that's arcing. Will you notify the State Department, please?
1: Looks like they are already okay on it.
0: Oh, I see it now. Thank you. I'm okay.
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1: Engine 81, quit 76 on commercial alarm, 7715 National Turnpike, MAI, Louisville Industrial Center, across the Patrick Henry Road and Yorktown Road, showing water flow riser 2. Timeout 4-10.
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1: With 33, Medical Charlie, 13647 Aragon Way. It's 13647 Aragon Way. Cross those, please trace. Unit 201, have a 21-year-old male, chest pains, and failing faint. Come out 428.

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1: 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Car said something on fire in the backyard, can see flames and their power is out. 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
0: Okay, small fire in the backyard, live power line, requesting LGD 48.

0: 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Do you want priority 3 or priority 1?
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0: Yeah, go ahead.
1: 468-56-880. Actually, missing the number and then 9, the last one. 880, blank 9.

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3: Italian 87, Engine 89, Quinn 86, on accident with a rescue, 1591 Dixie Highway in front of Jerry Liquor's, cross of Dixie Beach Road and Site Station Road. I got a possible rollover on Dixie in front of the location. Complaint was a passing motorist. Have no further at this time. Come on, 545.

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1: 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Police are advised on EMS and parking stage. I believe this may be an accident they just cleared from.
0: Battalion 87, 87.

0: already have had the church on the vehicle. 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
1: Engineering, I was calling by a passing motorist. Police advised this could be one that they just cleared from recently.

0: 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We've checked from Cosmos Dell all the way to Ohio Valley. The only thing that we've seen is the one that was already taped up. We're going to go on and double back and check 44.
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1: On an accident with a rescue, 15301 Dixie Highway near the Cosmos, across the Deep Palm Bunger. Looked like a red Mustang that slipped over. It looks like OMPD is advising this is going to be an old accident. We are confirming if we can cancel it. Yes, you all can go ahead and cancel.
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3: I'm just waiting to get you on the scene, 605 Linden Lane, with nothing showing, no power in the area. This was being reported as smoke in the men's restroom, coming from the ceiling, possible electrical fire, smells like rotten eggs, and the location as well. No flames were seen at 640.
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4: Delta 3204, Hikes Lane, cross the Clingstone Way and Ross Boulevard, in a

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We did have a light haze in the bathroom. 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
1: Tower 52 on a medical delta, 3204 Hikes Lane, Unit 2, cross of Clingstone and Moss Boulevard on a 70-year-old female, short of air at 6:42.

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0: Clint 66 responding.
1: Clint 66, EMS code 1 assist, 1211 Falcon Drive, cross the Eagle Pass and cross Bill for a lift assist for a 91-year-old male who had fallen from a chair with an injury to the neck at 701.

0: 1249, were you advising you're in service?
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1: Dying 87, engine 90, engine 88, rescue 88 on a watercraft rescue. 616.5 mile marker on the river. 616.5 mile marker. It was reported from Floyd County, abandoned boat in the river. Could not advise the type of boat or size, but was originally just told that it was small. 7 to 5.

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0: 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Were you saying Marine 92 something?
1: Battalion 87. 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
0: 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We're going to tow it to shore, tie off, and return to the boat ramp.
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0: Battalion 53, are you trying to reach a J-10 unit?
1: Battalion 53, that's correct. I was just trying to reach Battalion 51 in regards to this baby box test. We were informed that they were doing a test. I was just want to let them know that it came through.
0: Okay, I'll let them know.
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0: Can you punch a ticket, hold the tone, show us you found responding with Mount Washington to an MPA. It's going to be Highway 44 East at Woodlake Drive.

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0: 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When we receive, would you contact me during that dispatch?
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1: Okay. Thank you for your assistance.
0: Sorry, can you repeat last traffic?
1: Okay, thank you for your assistance. You can resume normal dispatch.
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1: Engine 32 on a Michael Bravo, Forest Green Boulevard and North Hurstbourne Parkway on a motor vehicle accident. Looks like possible two patients in a Toyota Corolla versus a Ford Explorer. 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
1: Engine 87 on a medical delta, 5303 Mount Marcy Road, across the Alps and Mount Holyoke. It's going to be on a 68-year-old male who had fallen on Wednesday and fell again on Thursday. Advised that they had a head injury. Advised come through the back door at 852.

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1: 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Engine 32 responding on a residential fire alarm at 11705 Cherry Point Circle, across the Cherry Point Drive. Caller on scene who's advising on alarm sounding. Caller is evacuating with no smoke or flames seen at 8:58.

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1: 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Med unit on scene. I have a patient who fell and was bleeding from the head requesting a code 3 prevalent assist at 911.

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1: Route 31 on a medical delta to Story Point, Middletown at 500 Meridian Hills Drive, Unit 18, cross a poplar leaf way on an 82-year-old female on 5 liters of oxygen showing O2 at 71% and labored breathing with wheezing at not very good.

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1: 83. Engine 23 responding.
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0: 2 and Battalion 81 responding on Structure 5, 223 Martina Drive, cross of Laura and Leanne. Says something is on fire in the kitchen, and they have evacuated at 1014.
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1: .66.78, responding on a commercial alarm, 7715 National Turnpike, across Patrick Henry in Yorktown at Louisville Industrial Center 14 on a water flow at 1021.
3: Battalion 76 responding to National Turnpike.
1: Battalion 76 responding to National Turnpike at 1022. Main body knocked down at 1022. Ready, Battalion 81, you don't want EMS or police?
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2: Boy, quick 51 responding on commercial alarm. 11850 Commonwealth Drive, cross of Campus Place and Blankenbaker Parkway at Providence Child Care on a pole station, South Hall, general fire alarm, Ash 1045.

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1: Quinn 38 responding on a residential alarm, 6416 Miss Flower Circle, cross of Monkshood and Peppermint Street. Somebody a basement smoke detector. They did get a hold of the key holder and the garage code, and a hidden key location is available if you need it at 1058.

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1: India 53 responding on a residential alarm, 303 Fall Harvest Court, cross of Ledbury Way. It's going to be on an audible fire alarm from a hallway heat activation at 1130.
2: Quinn 38 responding.
1: Quinn 38 responding on assist EMS, code 1. It's going to be 10515 Shadow Ridge Lane, cross of Hickory Forest Drive, apartment 102. For a 78-year-old male who's fallen out of bed and needing lift assist at 11:30.

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35, responding on Medical Delta, 4310 Bardstown Road, cross of Cary Avenue and Wall Street Boulevard at Wawa at 1146.

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1: Quinn 66 responding on mechanical mitigation, Gilmore Lane, Gilmore Industrial Boulevard. It's for a 2-vehicle NVA, police request for washout at 1152.
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1: Roger Cam, engine 78 responding on a medical echo, 3203 Twin Oak Lane, cross the Butternut Road and Chequapin Lane. Columbia Apartment 24 on a male cardiac arrest. 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

Quinn 38 responding on a chemical mitigation, North Hearthborn Parkway and White Blossom Boulevard. PD rolled up, there's a female, 40s chest pain. They're requesting fire mitigation at 1229.

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0: 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Engine 88 responding on a medical Charlie. It's going to be 6504 Wood Road, cross of Dale Road and Capella Lane on an unknown age male, possible stroke alert at 1231.
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0: Battalion 38, Engine 39, Clint 38, on accident with a rescue, 11311 Mary Lane at St. Mary Academy, across the Sun Lily and Passion Flower. Appears to have been a bus versus a tree. It is a tour bus. Appears to have elementary and middle school age children on board. There is also a subject walking around screaming at everyone, white male. Shorts, green shorts, 1246.
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2: Port 38 to Battalion 38. So far, a couple minor injuries. No 39 of ours, they're going to be able to handle. We're trying to search for chaos at this time.
0: Okay, you need anything else?
2: 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We'll be able to handle.

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Engine 65 responding on Medical Charlie, 2020 Pasture Manor Lane at Walmart. It's going to be in the parking lot. A 38-year-old male, possible overdose on fentanyl. He's going to be in a black Toyota Tundra, unknown exactly where, at 1601.

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Engine 65. Caller was actually from the girlfriend. She's not on scene. Just knows that he's in the parking lot in a black Toyota Tundra. Nothing further. I'm okay. Thank you. 1305.

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Engine 4 is super slowly. Engine 46 responding on a medical Delta 4034 Brookfield Avenue across the Cherrywood in St. Matthews. It's going to be an 85-year-old female short of air at 1317.

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1: Engine 39 is responding. Engine 39 responding on a public assist 10507 of Clear Court, cross of Acklemack Drive on a 74-year-old female who fell and needed lift assist only. Advise the EMS needed at 1331.
2: 438 responding.
1: 438 responding on Medical Delta 3739 Pamela Ray Drive, cross of Oscar Road and Maple Brook Drive at the Waffle House. It's going to be on a 41-year-old female, general weakness, low hemoglobin at 1332.

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0: 65, Quint 61, Quint 51, Engine 71, Truck 52, and Battalion 71 responding on a structure fire, 3812 Meadow Haven Road, cross of Greenwich Way and Notchin Lane at 1352.
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1: Engine 65, Quint 61, Quint 51, Engine 71, Tower 52, and Battalion 71 responding on a structure fire, 3812 Meadow Haven Road, across the Greenwich Way in Notchin Lane. Says something is on fire inside the location. They have evacuated at 1354.
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2: Engine 41, Engine 46 responding on a commercial alarm. 418 Leland Road, cross of Cherrywood Road and St. Matthews Avenue on a general fire alarm at 1350 86.

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Yeah, you want to find on a medical Charlie, 6310 Commerce Park Court, cross the old New Cut Road and Commerce Park Drive at Wing Wood Spring Suites. 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
1: 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It's going to be for a basement bathroom heat detection at 1444.
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0: Battalion 38 Zone scene at 13910 River Glen. We had a large two-story brick. Have nothing showing. Looks like workers on the scene, though.
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1: Quinn 51 responded on public assist. 3507 Maple Road, cross of Peach Street and Locust Avenue. A 100-year-old female who has fallen, able to get up. She is outside at 1504.

Dispatch engine 71, responding on medical Delta 8500 Silver Fox Road, cross of Running Fox Circle and Paul Allen Way at 1515. Dispatch engine 88, responding on chemical mitigation, Merriman Road and Poinsettia Drive at 1515.

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0: Engine 46 responding on a medical delta, 6701, Kings LaCourte, cross of Ambridge Drive, on an 81-year-old female, chest pain, short of air at 1519.

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1: Now responding medical delta, 10704 Dixie Highway, cross the Bethany Lane, Dixie Garden at Arby's, for a 27-year-old female who fell, having chest and lower back pain at 1521.

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1: Quint 66 responding on 50MS code 13625 Fern Valley Road, across the Jean and Preston at Franciscan Rehab Facility, room 416. It's going to be for a 79-year-old female who fell and can't move right knee. She is Barry Patrick at 1532.

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1: 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Says motorcycle is on fire at 1533.

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1: 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A 70-year-old male who is short of air at 1538.

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42, Quint 31, Battalion 31, responding on a medical delta. It's me, mile marker 19 and I-64 West. It's going to be for a traffic accident. One party, multi-vehicle accident. Thinks one party is deceased. Nothing further at 1542.

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1: 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Engine 42, engine 34 and engine 30, battalion 31 responding on a medical delta. It's going to be mile marker 19, I-64 West. Also getting reports at English Station Road on I-64 West. Multiple vehicle MVA with multiple patients. Party thinks one party is possibly deceased at 1545.
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0: 4230, responding to I-64 West.
1: Sport 230 at 1546. Praise all units responding to the I-64 West incident. It does say that CPR is in progress, started by a caller at 1547.
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0: That's negative. Dying 31, Chief 34, if you can state, respond with engine 34. Don't commit to the turnaround.
4: Okay, so do I need to take 265 south of 64 east?
0: That's correct. It's up against the Jersey barrier.
4: I'm okay.

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0: Engine 36 with 49 Medical Delta. It's going to be mile marker 19.6 on I-64 East. Multiple vehicle MVA. CPR is in progress. By caller at 1550.

0: 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If you get on scene, block the fast lane and the shoulder for 34.
1: Engine 36 okay, blocking fast lane. And to confirm, this is 64 east.
0: That's correct. It's going to be right at the bottom of the ramp. You're going to have to help protect.
1: Yeah, I'm
2: okay. Yeah, Chief 34 is on the scene.
3: Chief 34 on the scene. Ray Battalion 31, is Shelby County still needed?
0: That's correct, radio. Chief 34, order advised. He's on scene.
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3: 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It's going to be 850 Washburn Avenue, across from North Central Stonemill at MMA Westport, apartment 13, 76-year-old female, needing lift assist, at 1552.
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0: engine 46. It was voicemail times too.
1: Well, it is okay.

0: 31 Battalion 33. Battalion 33. I have two additional patients that need to be checked out next to the car hauler. I'm with them. Shelby Mid 39 is going to be transporting the other patient.
1: I copy.

0: fire engine 46. The building number is going to be 41, and the apartment number is going to be 13.
1: Engine 46, that'd be okay on it. Building 41, unit 13.
0: That's correct. It's 1609.

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1: 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It's going to be a 15-year-old female who felt faint, is now unconscious, says breathing is not normal at 1704.

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1: Attention Engine 36, Engine 54, Battalion 38, responding on a medical Bravo. It's coming in mile marker 21 on I-64 West for a 20-year-old female, 38 weeks pregnant, and her water broke. She's in a silver Hyundai Sonata on the left shoulder at 1707.
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2: Engine 36, Engine 54, Battalion 38, Medical Bravo, mile marker 21 on I-64 West. It's going to be a silver harness mount on the left shoulder, 20-year-old female, 38 weeks pregnant, water broke. Does say now possibly between the 20-mile marker and the 21-mile marker at 1709.
3: Sky 38, Engine 54. 64 West is completely shut down at the 19.5.
1: How do we access that?
3: 64 East, and you'll probably have to take the shoulder in the fast lane.
1: Unit's okay.
2: Quint 76 responding out of loop.
4: Quint 76 responding on the Medical Delta, 4913 out of loop, cross of Cedar Brook and Judge at Sports Clips. It's going to be on a 30-year-old male who's unconscious at 1710.

0: Three to all units responding to the 21 mile alarm for I-64 West. Situational awareness. EMS is going to go down the left emergency lane when they go to transport. And the caller does say that the 20.2 mile marker is about 100 feet in front of their vehicle.
1: I-31's okay.
0: Engine 36 on scene, 17-11.
2: Hashtag of radio. It's a 5 and 4 of traffic. We are 64 west at the 25.
0: Okay, 64 west at the 25 at 17-11.

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2: Right, 31. Engine 54, do you have an exact mile marker?
0: That's correct. We're at the 20.2 mile marker. We're on the eastbound side. The car is up against the left shoulder going west, so we're just hopping the barrier.
2: Tire 31's okay. Tire 38, you okay on that?
3: Battalion 38's okay. 265 in LaGrange.

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1: 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It's up as a 1050. It looks like they already have it, yes.
2: The county and Queen 76 are going to respond.
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1: Go ahead, 38. Are we going to be moving traffic at all anytime soon for transfer for this station? We still don't have a med unit here, though.
0: That's negative. 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
1: I'm okay.

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1: Engine 34 responding on a public assist, 13613, Quiet Glen Court, cross of Pleasant Glen Drive. Says, Rudderman's is requesting code 1 list assist to get a bariatric patient out at 1729.

Alliance, Engine 41, Chief 34, responding on a chemical mitigation. Lima Walker 22.5, I 260.

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2: Engine 36, turning 31. 131 just arrived. Loading patient onto the stretcher. I will advise on which part there'll be myself, 131, and the husband following to come through the accident scene.
1: Engine 31's okay.

41 responding to chemical mitigation. Mile marker 22.5 on I-264 East. Two vehicle MVA. Vehicle was leaking fluid and request mitigation at 1734.

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0: Number of passenger cars first. 10:36.
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0: 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Watch for pedestrians on that shoulder.
1: I'm okay. Just be advised, 131 still not ready to leave. So it would be pin number two.

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0: 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I'm out of service until I get back in the county.
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1: 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It's going to be apartment H. It's in reference to subject trying to get into mom's apartment to move out. She's not letting him in. Middletown Police request fire to gain entry. 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
1: Tower 52, Medical Charlie, 6101 Dustman's Lane, Extended Stay Hotel, across the Dutchman Parkway, on a possible overdose. Two subjects slumped over in a white vehicle in the parking lot. I'll have someone to flag you down with St. Matthew's PD and EMS.

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all traffic. 265 southbound at the 17-mile marker. 265 southbound near Bardstown Road, 1826.

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1: Engine 62 on a medical track assist, 265 south at 17 mile marker, Livard South Road. All in a motor vehicle accident, EMS on scene, PD have not yet dispatched, 1828. And bike wrecks on that, EMS is still in route.

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1: Battalion 31 showing response to medical traffic at 1832.

0: did at the time. I think you had 12 bucks to go and down the shoulder. It's going to be less than that.
1: Tell me if anyone's okay. Is it going to be on northbound or southbound?
0: You should be pulling up on it now.

27 Responding Medical Delta, 2607 Pentacook Road, across the St. Andrews Church Road, and Nottoway Circle at 1834.

0: Battalion 71 radio. There's going to be one car in the median. I'll be on scene with it. Two additional cars in the southbound lane just before exit 17.
1: Battalion 71, one car in median, two additional cars in southbound lane just before exit 17 at 1834.
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1: Engine 87 responding on a medical delta. It's going to be 2607 Pennacook Road, cross of St. Andrew's Church, Nottoway Circle, on a 46-year-old male with chest pain. Does say he's been drinking for several days, and PD is also responding at 1835.

0: 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There'll be no injuries as far as I'm concerned yet.
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1: 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White Hyundai Sonata is on fire in the parking lot, not close to building, and everyone is out, and it says the whole front end is in flames at 1838.

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Engine 32 responding on a public assist, 10208 Woodnall Road, cross of Dorsey Lane and Garland Reed Place. 64-year-old female, failed the enlisted assist only at 1901.

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